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You put all your heart in it, so now this feels unfair. 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And it wasn't meant to be this way. It was supposed to be you on the ground listening to the world speak. 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But it seems that we unlearned that, huh?

0: 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We do not endorse Tim's usage of this product.
1: But it worked now.
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1: I don't know what the hell you talking about. My breath smells good.

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You've seen some good days and some bad ones too.

Black Colossus gallops across the three shires. Sacred Seed or Subtle Spur. Seize the snake cast out by one.

they were racing. Freedom! He was chasing. Spotlights! Sirens! Rifles! Firing! But he